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1: Look at the guy from The Office who goes on to other things.
2: Oh, John Krasinski.
3: He's a good looking fella. And he's in.
2: You got to give him a ton of credit. To go from The Office to a Jack Ryan character, that's a big leap.
1: Yes, it is.
2: And he got there through A Quiet Place.
1: Yeah. He looks like kind of a goofy guy in the back of the classroom.
3: Totally.
1: This is where his career is going to end. And not even a little bit. He's sharp. He and his wife are a power couple.
3: Is his wife Emily Blunt?
1: Yes.
3: Man, she's pretty.
1: Yeah, she sure is.
3: Wow.
2: Should have been Pam.
1: I see talented. I see talented when I see her.
3: You
1: see,
3: sure. I only see beauty.
1: Yes, yeah. I see her as a gifted industry person.
3: Sure,
2: industry
3: when
2: you get older, you stop really noticing the other stuff.
1: You really do.
0: Dave, Alan, and Patrice.
1: Even if given an opportunity, you probably couldn't perform.
3: Oh, wow. Yeah. Okay.
2: Wow.
1: I'm speaking acting. I don't know what you're saying.
3: Obviously, but they have things for that.
1: They do.
3: Just in case you need it.
2: To help you act.
3: To help you act.
1: Acting classes.
3: Acting
1: classes. Mm-hmm. Yes.
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0: 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At Mei Hua Chinese School in Bellingham, they don't just teach Mandarin, they bring it to life. 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
1: This election, the 42nd District needs leaders who will fight for real safety, lower taxes, and an economy families can afford. 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

there's a door your child can open to a language spoken by over a billion people, a door to stories thousands of years old, a door to dragon dances, ink brushes, and ancient poetry whispered across dynasties. At Mei Hua Chinese School in Bellingham, they don't just teach Mandarin, they bring it to life. 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
1: We are this close to 1,000 shows.
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0: 19 shows left. 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
1: Think about these sports teams that have commercials right on their stuff.
2: Yeah.
1: Look at race cars. It's just a bunch of logos.
2: Yeah.
1: It's like they should be paying me to wear this jacket.
2: They're doing this to our kids, too. They've got logos all over their jerseys. Guess how much money we saved as parents in uniform purchases because of all those great sponsors?
1: None.
2: We saved none.
3: Right.
2: We have all these sponsors, and now my kid is logoed up and walking all over the place, and yet I'm still paying full price.
3: Even with the pro soccer teams, for years they were the Seattle Xboxes. Are they the Seattle Providences now?
2: Right. Seattle Zoo Lilies, right?
3: Yeah, right.
2: What were they?
3: Yeah, I mean, much more prominent than the name of the team.
2: 100%. Well, and I think about it every time, like, I post to my Instagram. So it's like, I post this picture of my kid playing sports with this logo, and I'm just furthering the problem.
3: And
2: I
3: somebody's getting paid for that.
2: Yes.
3: It's just not you.
2: It's not me. I didn't get a discount on uniforms because of it. Now I'm fired up.
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0: It's the 10 best days of the summer. 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

Picture a school where your child walks in and everyone knows their name. That's Whatcom Academy right here in Bellingham. Classes are small and the days are hands-on, so every child gets real one-on-one attention. They feel seen, they feel valued, and they actually love coming to school. Curiosity is encouraged and no child slips through the cracks. And all children are welcome, whatever their background, whatever they need. 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A small school that feels like home. Now here's the part that surprises families most. 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So whether you're a parent, a grandparent, or someone helping a child you love get a great start, come see it for yourself and meet the teachers. 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
2: I woke up to Britney Spears on top of a horse, and before you think what? I was dreaming about it, the first thing I did is I grabbed my phone in the morning and I started scrolling today. And there she was, frolicking on a horse. I didn't ask for this, but I guess technically I did because I followed her on Instagram.
3: Yeah.
2: And the next thing you know, there she is bouncing all over the place on top of a horse. I was reminded of that great scene from 10. Remember that? Bo Derek, way back in the day?
4: Way back in the day.
2: Sure. That was Dave and I's early teenage days.
3: Okay.
2: And boy, that was a good time. But so, then wasn't it the Olivia Newton-John, Let's Get Physical album that came after that?
3: Oh.
2: We had very few options as kids to fall in love. And then it was the Like a Virgin.
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2: Well,
3: like
2: you remember. You have to remember, Dave was in drama and I was president of the Traffic Safety Club. There weren't Real Girls.
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2: It just wasn't a thing. 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

0: It's the 10 best days of the summer. 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

0: Dave Allen and Patrice, let's see here, 900, and how many shows have we done?
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0: 19 shows left. 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

0: Cafe this morning.
1: Well, you know, I still believe in Dave's methodology. He still uses a sundial.
2: Oh, smart.
1: And it seems to be working.
3: You know what? It works even when the power goes out.
1: Exactly right.
2: What about when there's clouds?
3: You just wait a few minutes.
1: Okay. It's complicated. You know what? It gives pause. And that's the important thing.
3: Your kids today, you're so impatient.
2: Exactly. Just right. Wait a minute.
1: Falling back on technology. What are you doing?
3: You know what? I'll kill some time by sending some smoke signals to my buddies. It's all good.
0: Dave, Alan, and Patrice.
1: Yeah, we'll be blowing a lot of smoke, I think, on this show this morning. That's
2: already
1: what we're going to be doing.
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1: Look at the guy from The Office who goes on to other things.
2: Oh, John Krasinski.
3: He's a good looking fella. And he's in.
2: You got to give him a ton of credit. To go from The Office to a Jack Ryan character, that's a big leap.
1: Yes, yeah. It is.
2: And he got there through A Quiet Place.
1: Yeah. He looks like kind of a goofy guy in the back of the classroom.
3: Totally.
1: This is where his career is going to end. And not even a little bit. He's sharp. He and his wife are a power couple.
3: Is his wife Emily Blunt?
1: Yes.
3: Man, she's pretty.
1: Yeah, she sure is.
3: Wow.
4: Should have been Pam.
1: I see talented. I see talented when I see her.
3: You
1: see,
3: I only see beauty.
1: Yes, yeah. I see her as a gifted industry person.
3: Sure,
1: industry
2: well, when you person. Get older, you stop really noticing the other stuff.
1: You really do.
0: Dave, Alan, and Patrice.
1: Even if given an opportunity, you probably couldn't perform.
3: Oh, wow. Yeah. Okay.
2: Wow.
1: I'm speaking acting. I don't know what you're saying.
3: Obviously, but they have things for that.
1: They do.
3: Just in case you need it.
2: They to help you act.
3: To help you act.
1: Better. Acting classes.
3: Acting
1: classes. Mm-hmm. Yes.
0: Yeah. Cafe 104.1.
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1: Think about these sports teams that have commercials right on their stuff.
2: Yeah.
1: Look at race cars. It's just a bunch of logos.
2: Yeah.
1: It's like they should be paying me to wear this jacket.
2: They're doing this to our kids, too. They've got logos all over their jerseys. Guess how much money we saved as parents in uniform purchases because of all those great sponsors?
1: None.
2: We saved none.
3: Right.
2: We have all these sponsors, and now my kid is logoed up and walking all over the place, and yet I'm still paying full price.
3: Even with the pro soccer teams, for years they were the Seattle Xboxes. Are they the Seattle Providences now?
2: Seattle Zoo Lilies, right?
3: Yeah,
2: like,
3: right.
2: What were they?
3: Yeah, I mean, much more prominent than the name of the team.
2: 100%. Well, and I think about it every time, like, I post to my Instagram. So it's like, I post this picture of my kid playing sports with this logo, and I'm just furthering the problem.
3: And
2: I
3: somebody's getting paid for that.
2: Yes.
3: It's just not you.
2: It's not me. I didn't get a discount on uniforms because of it. Now I'm fired up.
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1: Good morning. I'm Joe Tian, along with Jason Upton. Thanks for joining us for today's show.
2: Well, KGMI reported last week that more than 50 workers at Premier Packing in Linden have been detained by federal agents since March, with several arrests taking place within the last week. The data was confirmed by local immigration rights advocates with Racial Unity Now, who have called it Whatcom County's first soft raid. I had a chance to talk with the group's executive director, Jeremy Duro, about how they found out about this, how and why they believe it's happening, and what they want the community to know. This, of course, is just one side of the story, though ICE has not responded to KGMI for comment regarding these latest detentions. Here's my conversation with Jeremy. There is estimated to be more than 50 workers from Premier Packing that have been detained. And from what you guys have heard, were they all deported?
3: I don't have a complete list, but of the dozen or so I'm aware of, yes, they have been removed.
2: How is this brought to your guys' attention?
3: So we've been tracking this since April, and we get direct community tips. Some of them also, we get clients that bring it up. We do immigrant services, but also through local rapid response partners have also tracked this quite closely. And I went and met with the owner as well as their executive team. And so we've had contact with them, and they verified those numbers for us. In fact, their estimates were higher.

0: donations.bellinghamfoodbank.org/HVH2026, and you'll find that donation link as well.
1: Right. Bellingham's own local real estate, Ethan Hunger, talking about his world record for triathlons. 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Ethan, thank you so much for taking the time. Thank you so much for lending us what's left of your voice over that weekend. And hey, enjoy the rest of the recovery. Get back to it. And congrats, man. This is really great stuff.
0: Hey, thank you, Jason.
2: 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Thanks for listening. I'm Joe Tien.
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5: Hey, everybody. My name is Adam Ritz. This is The Adam Ritz Show. We talk about public affairs. We try to have some fun and do it in style with a smile, and I do it with Jay Baker. He's a good old friend of mine, a broadcasting radio legend, and he is joining us on the telephone. Jay, how are you this morning?
6: Hey, I'm doing great, Adam, and yeah, I love public affairs. We always try to find some stories and share some information with you. And part of the reason that we even helped create the show was because you and I used to listen to public affairs on the radio back in the 70s, and it was dreadful, you know?
5: Yeah, you know, it doesn't have to be boring or a snooze fest. I mean, let's face it, most of our affiliates are playing the show on an early Sunday morning. So most of our listeners are either getting up, getting ready for church, or driving to church, and we're trying to keep things light and fun. And I wanted to start this morning with a gentleman by the name of Keith Urban. I'm sure you've heard of Urban. I am not that familiar with his career as a country music star because I'm not a big country music fan. I'm not afraid to admit that. I know there's a lot of people that love country music. You know from your radio career, traditionally, country music is the number one radio format in any city in America.
6: Oh, yeah.
5: It's a big deal, and I admit that. I've never been into it. I learned something about Keith Urban in the last couple of days, and I love this guy now. One, Jay, you know about me, I have an affinity for yacht rock. So I came across a story of Keith Urban. He's putting out a yacht rock album.
6: Oh.
5: Isn't that fun? And it's not songs he's written. It's a cover song album. So he's going to be performing cover songs of yacht rock classics. And he's released a couple examples, just him and a guitar on stage. This video is floating around online if you want to search for it. Him doing Stephen Bishop's On and On, and Robbie Dupree, Steal Away. And it's not like a country version of the song. It's just a great musician with a great voice doing his versions of those yacht rock songs. And in this article I read, he, at that performance, was awarded an amazing award for his charity work. He won the Angel Among Us Award. Because this is just blows my mind, Jay, and I love Keith Urban now. Since 1989, he is responsible for raising more than $1 billion for St. Jude's Children's Hospitals. That's $1 billion, Jay.
6: That's impressive. Yeah,
5: I mean, I marvel at anybody's charitable efforts to raise a dollar. Let alone $1 billion. He was quoted as saying, "Being recognized with the Angels Among Us Award is not something I take lightly. I've witnessed the courage shown by the children and families at St. Jude for more than 20 years, and it never ceases to amaze me. By standing together, we've been able to help St. Jude continue advancing research and treatment for children around the world with cancer and other life-threatening diseases. It's an absolute honor to stand behind him."

0: mission this meaningful. So there's your that's your triple whammy story there. We've got St. Jude's, we've got a charitable award, and we've got Yacht Rock.
1: That's the triple play for you, isn't it?
0: That's the three-legged table I like. So yeah, I'm a big fan of Keith Urban now, and I'm looking forward to this Yacht Rock album. No word on what the other songs are going to be or when it's going to come out, but congratulations, Keith Urban, on winning the Angel Among Us Award for your work in your charitable efforts to raise more than $1 billion for St. Jude's. That's just amazing.
1: Yeah, that's impressive. Hey, you know, you brought up music, and we are attracted to different forms of music, but you will be pleased to know that researchers in Canada say that you may be able to ease your anxiety by listening to music. And they actually created a test and the amount of time needed for easing your anxiety symptoms. They created some specially designed music, and if you listen to it for about 24 minutes, it can help reduce anxiety.
0: Is it 24 minutes of Pantera?
1: Well, in Canada, usually you have to have Canada content, so it's either Triumph or Gordon Lightfoot. I'm not sure.
0: Yeah, Pantera wouldn't ease my anxiety, and I think you're right. This has to be Ann Murray or Brian Adams.
1: It has to be Ann Murray or Brian Adams. I met a Canadian broadcaster not too long ago when I was recently in Florida. His take on Canadian radio was pretty comical. We'll save it for another episode. But I thought this was cool because you can kind of test this out yourself. They took some special music and they mixed it in with a pattern, sound pattern called ABS, that's meant to influence brain activity. So the researchers included about 144 adults with moderate anxiety. They played them the music. It eased their anxiety, and then they determined that about 24 minutes worth of this music can help you. And here's the reason why I brought up this particular story is you can do searches on YouTube and even type in music for back pain. Have you come across anything of that nature, Adam?
0: No, but I am going to do this now. I never even thought of that. Yeah, with AI and the internet, you can search for anything.
1: Well, they mix these things together. There's a company that created a technology called Binaural Beats. And along with this ABS technology, you actually can find music that can help ease not only anxiety, but like back pain, knee pain, things of that nature. And I know it sounds like almost too hard to believe, you know, it's too good to be true. I'm not saying that, you know, you should forego medical advice, but if your back hurts, it might not hurt you to listen to the music.
0: So what you're saying, Jay, and this is from Jay Baker, if you have a severe health problem and need surgery, all you have to do is Google what song will fix this.
1: Yes, there's music. You won't have to have your appendix out.
0: We advise, call if you need a medical emergency, call 911. Do not Google what song should I listen to. I just severed my left arm.
1: We have such good medical advice.
0: My left arm is lying on the ground during a horrific yard maintenance accident. What song will fix this?
1: That song will actually repair and regenerate your arm. So that's a given. But yeah, I was surprised. Some of these song snippets can actually help ease some things, because here's what we have found through research. Some things are in your mind, not all things, and it was just interesting. Now, Adam, I thought of you. I almost blamed you when I saw this story.
0: Oh, no.
1: 12 tons of Kit Kats have been

0: stolen in Europe.
1: Oh my, I am not, I was never in Europe. I am innocent.
0: I don't know when it comes to you and Kit Kats, but 12 tons of Kit Kat bars were stolen from a shipment. It was heading to Poland from a Kit Kat factory in Italy. I thought to myself, that's the perfect job for you, Adam, working in Italy at the Kit Kat factory.
1: That sounds like a dream retirement right there.
0: You'd be like Willy Wonka, my friend. But yes, apparently a stolen truck has not been found yet. Investigators are on the case. The candy is likely bound for black markets, though it can still be tracked by the so-called batch codes. Believe it or not, the Kit Kat company is urging European consumers to check on their website to see if their Kit Kats might be part of the stolen shipment.
1: Hot Kit Kats. These Kit Kats are hot.
0: It's a Kit Kat caper, as we like to
1: that
0: say.
1: I can sense the screenplay being written right now. Mark Wahlberg starring in the movie, The Kit Kat Caper.
0: The Kit Kat Caper. Hey, have you ever been to San Antonio, Texas?
1: I have been to San Antonio. I've walked the Riverwalk. I have. I've had guac, chips, and salsa right there on the Riverwalk. Yeah, that's a great town.
0: Yeah, it's a beautiful city, great food. Like you said, a very walkable downtown. It's also the home of the Alamo, and the Alamo is a pretty impressive historical site to visit. They are marking a milestone with a restoration effort. The final structural beam was placed atop what will be the new visitor center and museum center. It says the new experience will allow guests to enjoy the Shrine of Texas Liberty with its full 300-year history in a brand new way. It is slated to reopen in the spring of 2028. So don't go there now. It's closed. But if you go there in the spring of 2028, I think you'll be impressed.
1: I hope they're putting a basement in. And I hope that you understood that reference. Do you remember in Pee Wee Herman when he was, he went to the Alamo because he was looking for his bike and he thought it was in the basement. he took the tour and he asked, where's the basement? And everybody laughed at him. I think that'd be fantastic if this restoration project put some sort of basement or lower level in the Alamo.
0: I think any site you visit that has history, you should just ask, hey, is there a basement?
1: And, you know, they should put a replica of Pee Wee Herman's bike in the basement of the Alamo.
0: They should.
1: Okay.
0: Hey, here's I wish I had better news, but new research indicates that boring meals may actually help you with weight loss.
1: Yeah, I buy that. I mean, right off the top of my head at face value, the most exciting meals for me are probably not healthy for me. So I'll buy that.
0: Yeah, because it makes sense. You're the average U.S. Citizen, and you say, man, what do I have for dinner every night? But new research reveals there's an unexpected upside to sticking to a go-to meal. So if you have a meal you like, a new study from Drexel University in Philadelphia suggests eating the same thing on repeat may be the key to shedding pounds.
1: That is, you'd think that you need some variation, some different types of food, different nutrition, change it up. But the same thing over and over, as long as it's healthy, I guess.
0: Yeah, it says it's basically they looked at consistency. The study found that participants who ate more routine meals and kept calorie intake the same lost significantly more weight over 12 weeks than those that switched up what they ate more often. So they said instead of just relying on willpower, research noted repetition. Thanks, easy for you to say. repetition is a simple but powerful tool for losing weight.

0: You know, check with your health provider, because let's just say, I don't know, top of my head, you happen upon 12,000 tons of Kit Kats. That's not, yes. We're not talking about eating Kit Kats on high repetition, yeah, for health purposes. That does not count.
1: I don't think the researchers at Drexel University were ordering out for nachos.
0: Yeah.
1: I don't think you're not supposed to eat nachos every night.
0: No.
1: If only.
0: What I heard Jay say was have three big arches a day.
1: Yes.
0: No, that's not what he said.
1: No, that's not what he said. Yeah. So I thought that was kind of interesting. And they sort of said that it coincides with other healthy habits, because you know yourself, if you schedule your workouts ahead of time during the week, you know, Thursday noon rolls around and you've got the gym scheduled, you know that in general, you'll go ahead and do that because you've decided ahead of time that's what we're going to do.
0: Yeah. Okay. I like it.
1: Now, we've talked about this a lot. AI is pretty clever. You probably use it in your line of work or at home. But here's an interesting note. A professor said that he found one word is a dead giveaway of AI use in some of their students writing their essays.
0: I heard this story. Let me test my memory. Is the word moreover?
1: Yes.
0: So
1: the word is moreover.
0: So kids listening to this program, do not use the word moreover in your essays or term papers. Your professor or teacher will think you're cheating.
1: Yeah, they interviewed a guy. His name's Matt Prince. He's a professor at Chapman University in California. He said he did notice certain patterns with the way hyphens would be inserted into words. But he said the word moreover.
0: But moreover, he said.
1: Yeah, moreover, he said, if you use moreover, there's a 99% chance that AI has written this paper. They said that the word rarely appears in your casual conversation or writing patterns. So when he sees it used repeatedly in papers, he does mark AI question mark. And, you know, a lot of professors do have to be careful, because, Adam, you and I know that the famous sort of workaround in academia used to be people keeping so-called test files,
0: mm-hmm,
1: because so many courses would have repetition to them. Like if you took that course, let's say 4 years ago, the assignments were very similar. So if you kept essays from that era, many students could just copy it verbatim, send it back in, because it had been 3 or 4 years, and professors who are busy may or may not catch that. However, with AI, it's a little bit more immediate. They're having to catch it not from a test file, but from the fact that AI can generate spontaneously a lot of written information.
0: I don't know how, AI's been around, but it just seems like we're at the precipice of it right now. I don't know how in a few years, how anybody is going, any teacher or professor is going to be able to do any sort of homework, take home activity, and not have AI just completely ruin it. So my point is, I think in the future, even if that's just a year away or 10 years away, all classwork or homework is going to have to be done in live, real time in front of the professor.
1: Yeah, I mean, that's a great point. You'll have to create, if you will, not to sound like Mr. Technician, but a chain of custody. And the only way you could probably do that is have the person sit there and go, okay, write your essay.
0: Yeah, that's what I would do if I was a professor and I had any doubts that little Johnny was using AI to write his paper. Moreover, what I would do is

0: Okay. Little Johnny is trying to do his public affairs show, and moreover, he is using AI.
1: Adam just said, moreover, this is not a real human show.
0: I should use AI more often. I really, you know, I'm working too hard. Oh, my goodness. Hey, here's something. I kind of thought that this had slipped into the past a little bit, but apparently it's making a comeback. A lot of social media influencers will make big money this year during spring break. Apparently, that's sort of a very opportune time for social media influencers. It's a serious cash season because they're treating these beach trips like a full-on business trip. There's still a bunch of very popular creators, and that surprised me. Did it surprise you at all?
1: Oh, yeah. I think we're at the point now where there's more people online, influencers, if you will, that have hundreds of thousands, if not millions of followers, than there are people.
0: Yeah.
1: So I don't know who's watching this stuff. To be famous, you used to have to be really good at what you're doing, and millions of people would have to give you their attention to be in your audience. Now there's just, it just seems like every other person on the street has a million followers. What is happening?
0: Well, that's the surprise. So I'm glad to hear you say that as well, because part of me thought, I mean, how could this be? But, you know, you think about this, the old spring break, think back to your college days. How much thought did you put into spring break other than, hey, maybe I should put on some sunscreen later?
1: Well, I don't even think I thought that, Jay. You're giving me way too much credit.
0: Thought that. That's pretty funny. But yeah, apparently Gen Z influencers, that just rolls off the tongue. Instead of doing the usual spring break activities, they're getting up early, looking for lighting, cranking out content across multiple social platforms to keep brands and followers engaged. I know you and I had bumped into each other recently in Florida, and I don't think it came up at the time, but I had an opportunity to visit Disney with a gentleman who is very much a Disney insider. And it's kind of fun just to really kind of learn the mechanizations of how Walt Disney World works, because it is one of the most magical places on the planet, as you and I know.
1: It is.
0: The reason why I bring that up, this gentleman was saying he was a little put off by the number of influencers, because the influencers were going for hype and, like you pointed out, just trying to get followers as opposed to providing accurate information about the parks. He said they weren't stretching the truth, but they were sort of looking at the wrong thing. You know what I mean?
1: And was he talking about Disney influencers that were trying?
0: Yeah, okay. Just Disney influencers in general. You know, a lot of hype. You know, here's guys with a camera just outside a new restaurant opening and going on and on and on about that restaurant. Even though that gets followers, that's not necessarily the story of Disney, was his point.
1: He's absolutely right.
0: And it was he just found it a bit irritating in light of here's what the park is to him and here's how he sees them portraying the park.
1: I totally agree. There's two issues with influencers that I have. One, and let's take your example, this influencer at a Disney park doing a little video report on a new restaurant. I don't know this guy's credibility or his talent skill level. So what he's saying might be completely false and wrong. So you can't watch these videos and think what you're consuming is 100% accurate. But two, Jay, here's what bothers me more. Moreover, is that they're in my way. They're in everybody's way. You know, I as a customer of Disney World in this restaurant, you as a customer,

0: as a tourist, as a person that wants to enjoy it. Now you have to navigate your world around their filming because they think this is their world. They think this is their video shoot. And have you ever heard or seen a video of an influencer who gets mad because a commoner, so to speak, walks in between them and their camera phone?
1: Yes.
0: And they don't have any right to that space, more right than the person that walked between them and their camera. I've seen videos of gym rat influencers. They're doing pull-ups or something, and they set up their camera, and they're videoing themselves doing pull-ups. And then somebody else at Planet Fitness walks between them and the camera to go get a dumbbell or a barbell, and they get all bent out of shape because they ruined their shot. Well, guess what, buddy? This is a public space, and I'm paying my membership to use the weights too. So if you want to do a video shoot, rent out a soundstage and do it that way, because I that's what I can't stand about influencers.
1: Yeah, so be aware, you may see some influencers during spring break. Yeah, I mean, it's interesting that it's still a thing and it's still out there trying to get the likes and the clicks.
0: A lot of kids, you know, they'll put that on their job, their dream job. What do you want to do? It's not astronaut or doctor. It's I want to be an influencer.
1: Mm-hmm. Yeah, because I'm a fascinating person, and I think you'll find me fascinating as well.
0: Yeah.
1: Well, short naps may be beneficial for health and focus. It turns out even a super short nap can seriously improve your day, with experts saying just 5 minutes of light sleep can boost alertness, creativity, and overall brain function.
0: I will attest to what you are saying. There are times when I'll just doze off for 6 or 7 minutes in a seated position on my couch. I won't even lay down. And that actually, I know it helps.
1: Yes. That's exactly what the experts are saying. Basically, the mechanism is that napping gets your body out of stress mode and into restoration mode. So everything from memory to emotional processing and even heart health is improved. And while actual sleep has the biggest benefit, just simple rest like walking or meditating or just unplugging in general can still give your body a much needed rest.
0: Check with your employer before you decide to go take a 5 to 10 minute nap once an hour through the entire day.
1: Yeah, most things we say check with your doctor. Other times we say falling asleep at your desk. Yeah, your boss may not like it.
0: I could combine these last two stories, Jay, and I could become a short nap influencer and just every day post a 5 minute video of me taking a nap. You think I'd get some followers?
1: I think so. I think that people would pay super good money to watch you sleep.
0: You know, the word influencer, Jay, are these people actually influencing anyone? That's the question.
1: Well, I think that is the question. And, you know, the traditional influencer oftentimes is promoting products. And the people that produce the products know that just having a set number of eyes on their product, a certain number of people are going to respond and react to that product based on merely seeing it.
0: Mm-hmm. Yeah, I'd love to know the lift in sales of a product that an influencer with 1 million people, if they hold up the soda can and say, this is what I drink, how many people that are watching that really think, well, you know what, I'm going to drink it too because you've influenced me.
1: Yeah, and that soda has a blue label, and blue makes me think that, you know, I won't be as thirsty.
0: Jay, you are the original.
1: That's a lot of work.
0: You're the original influencer. Starting your radio career in the mid 70s, the late 70s, you were influencing people before it was cool.
1: I know.
0: And you still are. All right, Jay Baker, thank you so much for

0: 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Moreover, I would just like to say that you're a great guy, and I think that the main takeaway from this show is, kids, if you want to cheat, use the word moreover in daily conversation so it's not such a red flag when you use it on a term paper. 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

0: Dave Allen and Patrice, let's see here, 900, and how many shows have we done?
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1: This election, the 42nd District needs leaders who will fight for real safety, lower taxes, and an economy families can afford. 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Ballots are due. 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Vote today. 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

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And don't miss the Whatcom Council on Aging Senior Day in the Park Festival for Older Adults. It's a free event Wednesday, August 5th at Hovander Homestead Park in Ferndale, where the seniors, family, and the community come together.

independence and the men and women from the Pacific Northwest that have shaped our freedom, our lives, and our culture. 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To those that keep the melodies alive today. America 250. 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

0: Cafe this morning.
1: I woke up to Britney Spears on top of a horse, and before you think what? I was dreaming about it, the first thing I did is I grabbed my phone in the morning and I started scrolling today, and there she was frolicking on a horse. I didn't ask for this, but I guess technically I did because I followed her on Instagram.
2: Yeah.
1: And the next thing I know, there she is bouncing all over the place on top of a horse. I was reminded of that great scene from 10. Remember that? Bo Derek way back in the day?
3: Way back in the day.
1: Sure. That was Dave and I's early teenage days.
2: Okay.
1: And boy, that was a good time. But so, then, wasn't it the Olivia Newton-John, Let's Get Physical album that came after that?
2: Oh.
1: We had very few options as kids to fall in love. And then it was the Like a Virgin.
2: There was always Real Girls, you know.
1: Well, you have to remember, Dave was in drama and I was president of the Traffic Safety Club. There weren't Real Girls.
0: Dave, Alan, and Patrice.
1: It just wasn't a thing, you know what I'm saying?
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I had so much fun at the Drayton Harbor Pirate Festival in Blaine yesterday. 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
1: 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And don't miss the Whatcom Council on Aging Senior Day in the Park Festival for Older Adults. It's a free event Wednesday, August 5th at Hovander Homestead Park in Ferndale, where the seniors, family, and the community come together.
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Cafe 104.1. It's Seafair weekend in Seattle, and kind of a bummer that the Blue Angels had to cancel their Saturday show yesterday because there was too much wind. As far as I know right now, the grand finale featuring the Blue Angels still on for 3:30 today. So-

0: Cafe 104.1. I'm Scotty Van Driver. Are there any songs that have lyrics that just don't make any sense to you? That they're silly, they're ridiculous, or you're like, how is that even possible? I thought this while I was driving out to Blaine yesterday to the Pirate Festival. I was listening to a 90s playlist and Savage Garden came on. I remember them. I loved their music. They even worked the words Chicka Cherry Cola into a song, which I thought was great. But then they came out with I Knew I Loved You. And the lyrics said, I knew I loved you before I met you. And I know that's supposed to be romantic, but that's just absurd to me. Maybe even a little creepy. How did you know you loved me before you even met me? Is that even possible? Songs with lyrics that you just don't get. 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
2: 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And don't miss the Whatcom Council on Aging Senior Day in the Park Festival for Older Adults. It's a free event Wednesday, August 5th at Hovander Homestead Park in Ferndale, where the seniors, family, and the community come together.

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Cafe 104.1. I know that it's been a little iffy lately, but I haven't given up on the Mariners quite yet. I mean, we've still got 2 months. And if you remember 1995, they had a pretty decent run to come back and win their division. They're going to be taking on the Chicago Cubs on August 22nd at T-Mobile Park. 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

0: Dave Allen and Patrice, let's see here, 900, and how many shows have we done?
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It takes up blocks of downtown. On Commercial, from 10th all the way to 3rd, over 220 artists and booths. 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Today is the last day. 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

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This free festival is on Wednesday, August 5th at Hovander Homestead Park in Ferndale from 10 until 2. 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And don't miss the Whatcom Council on Aging Senior Day in the Park Festival for Older Adults. 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

Cafe 104.1. Normally when you see a burn ban, it's a county or a city that's putting it into effect. Well, Washington State has declared a statewide burn ban now because wildfire danger is so high. You can't burn yard debris or trash disposal, land clearing, or have bonfires or campfires that aren't contained in fire rings or pits.

0: Cafe 104.1. I'm Scotty Van Driver. What song lyrics make absolutely no sense to you at all? I was driving out to Blaine yesterday listening to a 90s playlist and Savage Garden came on. I knew I loved you before I met you. How is that even possible? In fact, I dare say it's even a little creepy to tell me that you knew you loved me before you met me. Lynette says, "Where's My Hairbrush?" by Larry the Cucumber. Because cucumbers don't have any hair. Stephanie in Bellingham just can't understand if I had $1 million. Now, in their defense, $1 million Canadian, because they are Canadian, bare naked ladies. And way back then, $1 million would probably be only worth about $10,000 now. Facebook.com/Cafe104.1.
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1: 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And don't miss the Whatcom Council on Aging Senior Day in the Park Festival for Older Adults. It's a free event Wednesday, August 5th at Hovander Homestead Park in Ferndale, where the seniors, family, and the community come together.
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2: 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Exactly
3: what about right. 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
2: Okay. It's complicated. 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
2: Thing.
4: You kids today, you're so impatient.
2: Exactly
3: just
2: right.
3: Wait a minute.
2: Falling back on technology. 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
4: You know what? I'll kill some time by sending some smoke signals to my buddies. It's all good.
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1: We are this close to 1,000 shows.
2: 19 left.
0: 19 shows left. 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
1: 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Every August, we have the Perseids meteor shower, which technically is going on right now. It's going to peak August 12th and 13th. Could see 50 to 100 meteors per hour. Here's Huntrix.

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Bill Davis already cooking up the lunchtime links for this week. Every day at noon, he plays three songs in a row that have one common theme, figured out to score lunch at Oven Wood Fired Pizza in historic Fairhaven. I just saw the songs he's got scheduled for tomorrow. There's some you haven't heard for a while.

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104.1. He was all set to be in Vancouver on Tuesday until a couple days ago he announced he's not. He has a family emergency at home that includes some important appointments, and he's putting family before work. Good on Miles Smith.

Cafe 104.1. I'm Scotty Van Driver. What are the most ridiculous song lyrics that just drive you crazy every single time you hear them? I was listening to a 90s playlist yesterday in the car, and Savage Garden, I Knew I Loved You came on. I knew I loved you before I met you. Okay, is that even possible? And if it is, it does kind of come off just a little bit creepy. Becky in Everett says, every single lyric from Summer Girls by LFO. Billy Shakespeare wrote a whole bunch of sonnets, really? Do not disparage Summer Girls by LFO. That song is a banger. Cheryl in Linden, I shot the sheriff, but I didn't shoot the deputy. Like, that's supposed to make it better or something. What song lyrics are just so crazy? Facebook.com/Cafe 104.1.

0: 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And don't miss the Whatcom Council on Aging Senior Day in the Park Festival for Older Adults. 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

104.1, something magical about being at a baseball game in person. And hopefully August 22nd, when the Mariners welcome the Cubs to T-Mobile Park, they'll be in the thick of things and it'll be a magical game. 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
1: They say the holy water's watered down, and this town's lost its faith. 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

Cafe 104.1. I know it was a little rough yesterday, especially in the morning. I was setting up in the rain for the Drayton Harbor Pirate Festival. But then the sun came out, and it's going to stick around all the way through this week. A high tomorrow, 77, into the mid-80s on Tuesday and Wednesday.

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Are you prize worthy? 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

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He was on opening night of Lollapalooza Thursday. If you missed him on the live stream on Disney Plus and Hulu, you can just go see him live when he's in Vancouver at Rogers Arena September 29th. Or Climate Pledge October 1st. Somber, Cafe 104.1.

0: Cafe 104.1. I'm Scotty Van Driver. What song lyrics just drive you crazy? I was listening to a 90s playlist yesterday and Savage Garden came on. And it was "I Knew I Loved You," which I know is supposed to be a nice romantic ballad, but "I Knew I Loved You Before I Met You"? Do you not think that sounds a little creepy? I mean, how is it even possible? You can't love me before you meet me, right? Lorette in Bellingham, she says her husband Ken hates the song "Drive By" by Train. "Just a shy guy looking for a two-ply hefty bag to hold my love." All right. Although when you can say "two-ply hefty bag" in a song, I got to give you props for that. Brian goes with the Backstreet Boys. "I don't care who you are, where you're from, what you did, as long as you love me." What? You don't care who I am? What song lyrics drive you crazy? Facebook.com/Cafe104.
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0: 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This free festival is on Wednesday, August 5th at Hovander Homestead Park in Ferndale from 10 until 2. 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

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Maren Morris has spilled a little tea about Taylor and Travis's wedding vows. Says you really got to look at their love for each other and sense of humor. Well, that was 20 minutes each.

0: 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This free festival is on Wednesday, August 5th at Hovander Homestead Park in Ferndale from 10 until 2. 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And don't miss the Whatcom Council on Aging Senior Day in the Park Festival for Older Adults. 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

0: 101.1. I'm Scotty Van Driver. I need to go home and mow my lawn, which really isn't even mowing the lawn anymore. Now it's just cutting the weeds down. Do you have this problem? I mean, okay, it's dry, so our lawn dries out. And it'll look fine for a week, two, even three. And then it's just like one night, all the weeds decide, now. And then they pop out, and it just looks awful all of a sudden. I'm going to go home and take care of that. Don't forget tomorrow, Cafe This Morning with Dave Allen and Patrice. Top of the hour tickets to the Mariners against the Chicago Cubs August 22nd. We've got all the rules and info for that at cafe.com.
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2: 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And don't miss the Whatcom Council on Aging Senior Day in the Park Festival for Older Adults. It's a free event Wednesday, August 5th at Hovander Homestead Park in Ferndale, where the seniors, family, and the community come together. 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
1: Look at the guy from The Office who goes on to other things.
2: Oh, John Krasinski.
3: He's a good looking and fella.
2: You got to give him a ton of credit. To go from The Office to a Jack Ryan character, that's a big leap.
1: Yes, yeah. It is.
2: And he got there through A Quiet Place.
1: Yeah. He looks like kind of a goofy guy in the back of the classroom.
3: Totally.
1: And this is where his career is going to end. And not even a little bit. He's sharp. He and his wife are a power couple.
3: Is his wife Emily Blunt?
1: Yes.
3: Man, she's pretty.
1: Yeah, she sure is.
3: Wow.
2: Should have been Pam.
1: I see talented. I see talented when I see her.
3: You
1: see,
3: sure. I only see beauty.
1: Yes, yeah. I see her as a gifted, gifted industry person.
3: Sure,
2: industry when you get older, you stop really noticing the other stuff.
1: You really do.
0: Dave, Alan, and Patrice.
1: Even if given an opportunity, you probably couldn't perform.
3: Oh wow! Yeah. Okay.
2: Wow.
1: I'm speaking acting. I don't know what you're saying.
3: Obviously, but they have things for that.
1: They do.
3: Just in case you need it.
2: They to do. Help you act.
3: To help you act.
1: Acting
3: better.
1: Classes. Acting classes. Mm-hmm. Yes.
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